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2: 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Música 24/7. We're going to dance. We're going to dance. We're going to dance and have some fun.

worthwhile. Until the break of day, let me see you make 'em smile.

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3: Yes, don't turn your back on me, baby. 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You just might pick up my magic sticks.
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1: Well, since my baby left me, well, I found a new place to dwell. 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I'll be just so lonely, baby. Well, I'm so lonely. I'll be just so lonely, I could die.

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1: You must think that I'm stupid. You must think that I'm a fool. 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

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Valium would have helped that patch. 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I said, hey honey,